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4: Fox News, I'm Deborah Valentine. During today's renaming of Joint Base Charleston to Joint Base Lindsey Graham in honor of the late Senator, War Secretary Pete Hegseth credits Graham for helping the Trump administration rebuild the military.
5: You are lethal and you are ready, and because of you, America's enemies are on notice.
4: Graham's sister, newly appointed Senator Darlene Graham, faces a crowded field in Tuesday's GOP South Carolina primary. Washington Governor Bob Ferguson announcing he is asking the Trump administration for a major disaster declaration due to wildfire devastation.
6: To demonstrate how devastating these fires have been in our communities, and to urge the administration to grant our request.
4: At least 10,000 acres and more than 900 homes near Spokane, Washington have been affected. The death toll from today's 7.4 magnitude earthquake in western Colombia stands at least 111 people. 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
2: I'm First Alert meteorologist Zachary Tolman. This afternoon, we're going to watch temperatures climb into the low 80s across the area. Now, we will be partly cloudy to mostly sunny for the majority of the day today, but we can't rule out the potential for a brief pop-up shower or thunderstorm as we move throughout the day. But those chances are relatively on the lower end of things. Now, moving into the overnight hours tonight, we're going to watch temperatures drop down into the upper 60s, around the 70-degree mark. So overall, a pretty stifling evening ahead into the overnight hours. For the day on Tuesday, we are tracking the potential for more widespread shower and thunderstorm activity across our area. A few of these could be on the strong to severe side as well, with the main threats being damaging straight line winds and heavy rainfall with flash flooding as well. From the WVVA First Alert Weather Center, I'm meteorologist Zach.

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1: News. I'm John Saucier. Democrats in Wisconsin set to decide tomorrow if they want Democratic Socialist Francesca Hong to represent their party in the state's gubernatorial race. Wisconsin Republican Representative Tom Tiffany expected to become the Republican nominee in that race.
2: Wisconsin will be the place that stops socialism because, I mean, I just know my friends and neighbors, including some who are Democrats. They are not crazy. They do not believe in some of these crazy policies.
1: Hong faces Milwaukee County Executive David Crowley, including other Democratic candidates vying for the nomination. Fire crews are battling blazes that have burned at least 10,000 acres, more than 900 homes near Spokane, Washington. The governor of the state, Bob Ferguson, says he's asking the Trump administration for a major disaster declaration.
3: To demonstrate how devastating these fires have been in our communities and to urge the administration to grant our request.
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10: I'm First Alert meteorologist Zachary Tolman. This afternoon, we're going to watch temperatures climb into the low 80s across the area. Now, we will be partly cloudy to mostly sunny for the majority of the day today, but we can't rule out the potential for a brief pop-up shower or thunderstorm as we move throughout the day. But those chances are relatively on the lower end of things. Now, moving into the overnight hours tonight, we're going to watch temperatures drop down into the upper 60s, around the 70-degree mark. So overall, a pretty stifling evening ahead into the overnight hours. For the day on Tuesday, we are tracking the potential for more widespread shower and thunderstorm activity across our area. A few of these could be on the strong to severe side as well, with the main threats being damaging straight-line winds and heavy rainfall with flash flooding as well. From the WVVA First Alert Weather Center, I'm meteorologist Zach.

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8: News. I'm Deborah Valentine. President Trump signing an executive order recommending childhood vaccines be limited to 11 and making the now combined MMR or mumps, measles, and rubella shots separate shots.
9: Senate Health Committee Chairman Bill Cassidy is a doctor. He called the order, quote, wrong. He believes this makes people more hesitant to get vaccines.
8: That's Fox's Chad Pergram reporting from Washington. The action due to concerns over the effects on pregnant women and cases of autism. Today's 7.4 magnitude earthquake in Western Colombia collapsed 61 buildings with at least 111 people reported dead and another 87 hurt. The epicenter 250 miles west of the capital of Bogota. Voters heading to the polls in 5 states Tuesday to choose nominees heading into this fall's midterm elections. Connecticut, Wisconsin, Minnesota, Vermont, and South Carolina. America's

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1: Your Virginia's weather. I'm First Alert meteorologist Zachary Tolman. This afternoon, we're going to watch temperatures climb into the low 80s across the area. Now, we will be partly cloudy to mostly sunny for the majority of the day today, but we can't rule out the potential for a brief pop-up shower or thunderstorm as we move throughout the day. But those chances are relatively on the lower end of things. Now, moving into the overnight hours tonight, we're going to watch temperatures drop down into the upper 60s, around the 70-degree mark. So overall, a pretty stifling evening ahead into the overnight hours. For the day on Tuesday, we are tracking the potential for more widespread shower and thunderstorm activity across our area. A few of these could be on the strong to severe side as well, with the main threats being damaging straight line winds and heavy rainfall with flash flooding as well. From the WVVA First Alert Weather Center, I'm meteorologist Zachary Tolman.

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2: News. I'm Ted Lindner. President Trump signing an executive order today ordering the government to trim down the vaccine schedule and break up the measles, mumps, and rubella immunization into three shots, citing concerns for pregnant women and the cause of autism. White House Press Secretary Karoline Leavitt called it a, quote, great day for the Make America Healthy Again movement.
3: It's based on common sense and scientific research. Thanks to Secretary Kennedy and President Trump for finally having the courage to enact this order and now to hold states accountable to again give parents more choice.
2: There is, however, no scientific consensus linking vaccines to autism. And a powerful 7.4 magnitude earthquake struck western Colombia, killing at least 111 people, trapping residents under debris of collapsed buildings and forcing people to evacuate their homes as far as the capital of Bogota. And tonight's Powerball jackpot worth $905 million. If you win, that jackpot's got a cash value of $391.9 million. The drawing at 11 p.m. East. 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
2: I'm First Alert meteorologist Zachary Tolman. This afternoon, we're going to watch temperatures climb into the low 80s across the area. Now, we will be partly cloudy to mostly sunny for the majority of the day today, but we can't rule out the potential for a brief pop-up shower or thunderstorm as we move throughout the day. But those chances are relatively on the lower end of things. Now, moving into the overnight hours tonight, we're going to watch temperatures drop down into the upper 60s, around the 70-degree mark. So overall, a pretty stifling evening ahead into the overnight hours. For the day on Tuesday, we are tracking the potential for more widespread shower and thunderstorm activity across our area. A few of these could be on the strong to severe side as well, with the main threats being damaging straight line winds and heavy rainfall with flash flooding as well. From the WVVA First Alert Weather Center, I'm meteorologist Zach.

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2: Fox News, I'm Sue Guzman. Tehran wants the U.S. to agree to a list of demands before the Strait of Hormuz is reopened. President Trump says if Iran's going to ask for reparations, then the U.S. is entitled to damages too.
3: All of the people that were so badly hurt, so badly wounded or killed, many thousands of people, and maybe damages for the 52,000 protesters over the last 4 months that were killed in Iran. We think their family should get damages.
2: The president signing an executive order calling on the government to trim down the vaccine schedule and break up the measles, mumps, and rubella immunization into three shots. White House Press Secretary Caroline Leavitt.
4: It's based on common sense and scientific research. Thanks to Secretary Kennedy and President Trump for finally having the courage to enact this order and now to hold states accountable to again give parents more choice.
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2: Fox News, I'm Ted Lindner. President Trump signing an executive order recommending childhood vaccines be limited to 11 and making the now combined MMR, mumps, measles, rubella shots separate shots. Fox's Chad Pergram.
3: Senate Health Committee Chairman Bill Cassidy is a doctor. He called the order, quote, wrong. He believes this makes people more hesitant to get vaccine.
2: The action is due to concerns over the effects on pregnant women and autism. Tonight's Powerball jackpot worth $905 million. The numbers drawn on Monday night, 6, 37, 54, 55, and 64. A Powerball of 10. If you win, the jackpot's got a cash value of $391.9 million. And a powerful 7.4 magnitude earthquake struck western Colombia today, killing at least 111 people, trapping residents under debris of collapsed buildings, and people being forced to evacuate. 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
2: Fox News, I'm Sue Guzman. President Trump signing an executive order recommending childhood vaccines be limited to 11 and making the now combined MMR, mumps, measles, rubella shot separate ones. Fox's Chad Perkman has reaction from Washington.
3: Senate Health Committee Chairman Bill Cassidy is a doctor. He called the order, quote, wrong. He believes this makes people more hesitant to get vaccine.
2: Reaction due to concerns over the effects on pregnant women and autism. At least 111 people have been killed in Colombia's largest earthquake in years. The 7.4 magnitude quake in western Colombia, collapsing more than 1,600 structures. The epicenter occurring 255 miles west of the capital of Bogota. And voters heading to the polls in five states Tuesday to choose nominees into this fall's midterms. Races up for grabs in Connecticut, Wisconsin, Minnesota, Vermont, South Carolina. 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
2: Fox News, I'm Ted Linder. Iranian funds reportedly dwindling. Officials say if peace isn't made, their economy is facing collapse. Fox's Kevin Kor.
3: The misery index in Iran actually hit a record high of 91.1%. That, of course, due to rampant inflation and unemployment. And the economic strain is likely to get even worse as the U.S. naval blockade continues.
2: The president also hitting back at Iran's demand, saying that Iran should pay for damages done during the war, adding that the regime has to repay for damage they've done to the world for the past 50 years. No big winner in Monday night's Powerball means that Wednesday night's jackpot jumps to at least $975 million. The numbers drawn were 6, 37, 54, 55, 64, and a Powerball of 10. If you win on Wednesday night, the jackpot has a cash value of at least $422.3 million. This Powerball jackpot, the biggest prize this year. 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
2: Fox News, I'm Sue Guzman. Iran wants the U.S. to agree to a list of demands before the Strait of Hormuz is reopened. President Trump says if Iran is going to ask for reparations, then the U.S. is entitled to damages too.
3: All of the people that were so badly hurt, so badly wounded or killed, many thousands of people, and maybe damages for the 52,000 protesters over the last 4 months that were killed in Iran. We think their family should get damages.
2: A man accused of killing UnitedHealthcare CEO is due in a New York City courtroom today.
4: The hearing is expected to focus on media access for the New York State trial of Luigi Mangione. His attorneys question why the proceedings won't be live streamed and say limiting access could violate his right to a public trial. Prosecutors say the defense is trying to spread misinformation.
2: Fox's Tanya J. Powers. 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
2: News. I'm Ted Linder. President Trump signed an executive order on Monday ordering the government to trim down the vaccine schedule and break up the measles, mumps, and rubella immunization to 3 shots, citing concerns for pregnant women and the cause of autism. White House Press Secretary Caroline Levitt called it a great day for the Make America Healthy Again movement.
3: It's based on common sense and scientific research. Thanks to Secretary Kennedy and President Trump for finally having the courage to enact this order and now to hold states accountable to again give parents more choice.
2: There still is no scientific consensus, though, linking vaccines to autism. And there was no jackpot winner in Monday night's Powerball drawing, meaning the total climbs for Wednesday night. The winning numbers Monday night drawn were 6, 37, 54, 55, 64, and the Powerball was 10. A winning $2 million Match 5 plus Power Play ticket was sold in Tennessee, and two $1 million tickets that Match 5 numbers but not the Powerball were sold in California and Maryland. Wednesday night's jackpot now at least $975 million. 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
2: Fox News, I'm Sue Guzman. Primaries being held in six states today. Voters will be heading to the polls in Minnesota, Wisconsin, Vermont, South Carolina, Connecticut, and Alabama to decide a number of races, ranging from governor and statewide races to U.S. Senate and House seats that are up for grabs. Man accused of killing UnitedHealthcare CEO is due in a New York City courtroom today.
3: The hearing is expected to focus on media access for the New York State trial of Luigi Mangione. His attorneys questioned why the proceedings won't be live streamed and say limiting access could violate his right to a public trial. Prosecutors say the defense is trying to spread misinformation.
2: Fox's Tanya J. Powers. Mangione's state trial begins September 8th. President Trump signing an executive order calling for an overhaul of childhood vaccines. He says kids are getting too many at once. 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
7: Fox News, I'm CJ Papa. Busy Tuesday for voters. We start in Minnesota with a focus on the left.
8: Establishment-backed candidate Representative Angie Craig faces a far more progressive candidate, Lieutenant Governor Peggy Flanagan. Now moving over to Wisconsin, where that governor's race is getting a lot of attention as well. Among the candidates, there's Representative Francesca Hong, the front runner, and Milwaukee County Executive David Crowley.
7: Fox's Alex Hogan reporting the winner takes on presumptive Republican nominee Congressman Tom Tiffany, backed by President Trump in South Carolina.
9: You've got to do it. It's the best thing. You're the best person for it.
7: President Trump during a tele-rally for interim Senator Darlene Graham. She's running for the seat left open by the death of her brother, Senator Lindsey Graham. Voters go to the polls in Vermont, Alabama, and Connecticut. 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

0: 3 for today. It is 7:30. Let's play Lyrical Pursuit. Then local news is coming up. The game is brought to you by Little Caesars, and you win free crazy bread from Little Caesars if you know this song lyric. In the lyrics of the song Drop Dead by Olivia Rodrigo, she says, I know that the bar closes at blank. What time is it? I know that the bar closes at blank, according to Drop Dead by Olivia Rodrigo. If you could fill in the blank, call right now to win free crazy bread from Little Caesars. My number is 304-431-STAR. And that song's coming up after the news. Our local news update from WVVA, and Joshua Bolden's here. Good morning, Josh.
1: Hey there, good morning to you. Let's get a look at your Tuesday headlines. Governor Patrick Morsi putting $3 million toward helping West Virginians recover from disasters and fix local infrastructure. The money comes from the governor's Civil Contingent Fund and will go to West Virginia BOAD in three separate $1 million payments. The governor says families are dealing with serious problems and have been waiting too long for answers, and that government needs to work with community partners who know how to get things done. West Virginia BOAD, or Voluntary Organizations Active in Disaster, plans to use its network of faith-based and volunteer groups to send skilled help and resources to unmet community needs with a focus on critical local projects, including bridge repair and water system fixes. With your WVVA Morning News Update, I am Joshua Bolden. Everybody, have a blessed day.
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4: It is primary day in 6 states.
5: In Wisconsin's race for governor, the Democratic candidates include frontrunner Representative Francesca Hung and Milwaukee County Executive David Crowley, who is now backed by outgoing Governor Tony Evers. Hung could become the first Democratic Socialist governor in the U.S. She's made a lot of headlines for past comments where she called to abolish ICE or cancel Thanksgiving.
4: Fox's Alex Hogan.
5: In Minnesota, establishment-backed candidate Representative Angie Craig faces a far more progressive candidate, Lieutenant Governor Peggy Flanagan.
4: And there are also primaries in Connecticut and Vermont and a special primary election in 4 Alabama congressional districts after the Supreme Court allowed the state to draw new district maps. Then in South Carolina, 10 Republicans are vying for a chance to run for the late Senator Lindsey Graham seat, including his sister Darlene. America's listening to Fox News.

y'all, She Did It Again. It's Tyla and Zara Larsson together on Star 95. It's 8:06. Rain again today, high of 83. School starts next week, and it's been a rainy summer. 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

That was Electricity, Dua Lipa, Diplo, Mark Ronson, and others on Star 95. Mostly music in the morning. It is 8:17 and a rainy Tuesday. We'll have a high of 83. It'll be warm but wet today. Got the birthday list and local news headlines here coming up at 8:30. Stick around. Star 95.

of soccer. With the FIFA World Cup in the USA this year, that song became the anthem for FIFA World Cup. It's Die Die by Shakira on Star 95. Good morning, it's Micah. I got the birthday list next. It's August 11th. If you know somebody celebrating a birthday today, call it in now for a shout out and a chance to win a birthday blizzard from Dairy Queen. Call 304-431-STAR for the birthdays. Our big shot birthday today is J-Boog from B2K. How old is J-Boog? Over 40 or under 40, I'll tell you next on Star 95. Yeah.

0: Chris Cruz in Princeton. Happy birthday, Chris. And Chris, you're the winner of a large birthday blizzard from Dairy Queen. Happy birthday to you. The news now from WVVA, our morning news update. And Rihanna Rosenthal's here. Good morning, Rihanna.
1: Good morning, I'm Rihanna Rosenthal. Here are your day's headlines. Students at a Tazewell County school won't be eating breakfast or lunch in their school's cafeteria when school begins next week. District Superintendent Dr. Chris Stacy told the school board Monday that delays in a multi-million dollar effort to repair a wall at Tazewell High School will keep the school's cafeteria closed when school begins next Monday. Breakfast, Dr. Stacy tells us, will be grab and go for the students. As for lunch, it will be prepped at Tazewell Middle School and transported to the high school. Stacy adds students will be allowed to go to several places in the building to have their lunch. He also says the district is working to get the cafeteria reopened by the end of August. I'm Rihanna Rosenthal, and this has been your WVVA Morning News Update.
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Rain and a high of 83 today. 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
3: Fox News, I'm CJ Papa. The polls are open in Wisconsin, where Democratic Socialist Francesca Hong wants to grab the Democratic primary and run for governor in November.
4: Hong has spent the final days of the campaign barnstorming rural parts of the state, which is interesting because that's Trump country. Democrats tend to concentrate in the population centers like Madison and Milwaukee. Analysts say what she's doing is paving the way for November.
3: Fox's Mike Tobin in Milwaukee. The winner takes on presumptive Republican nominee Congressman Tom Tiffany, backed by President Trump. Vermont, Alabama, Connecticut, and Minnesota also holding primaries, while in South Carolina, 10 candidates vying for the open seat left by the death of Senator Lindsey Graham, including his sister, the interim Senator Darlene Graham. 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

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And another one on the way today. More rain, otherwise high 83 for Tuesday. 30 minutes commercial-free music in the morning with less talk. Here's Justin Bieber, Speed Demon.

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Both are important. It is 9:11. 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
4: I'm First Alert meteorologist Zachary Tolman. Tuesday is a First Alert weather day because we are tracking the potential for strong and severe thunderstorms that will move through the area throughout the day and then into the overnight hours potentially. Now, the main hazards that we are looking out for is damaging straight-line winds of wind 60 miles per hour or greater and heavy rainfall, which could lead to flash flooding. Now, we can't rule out the potential for an isolated spin-up tornado either, but overall, those chances are relatively low. Throughout the day today, temperatures are going to climb into the low 80s. We'll see rainfall start to be on and off. Now, into the overnight hours, we'll watch temperatures drop down into the middle 60s with more scattered showers and storms. From the WVVA First Alert Weather Center, I'm meteorologist Zachary Tolman.

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Thanks for giving to our Christmas in August Feeding Our Neighbors campaign. We picked up the first load yesterday and collected about 200 pounds of non-perishable food items. Thanks for giving. It's going to go to the Salvation Army Food Pantry. We'll be collecting food donations through the month of August, so still a couple weeks left to make a donation. You can drop off a food donation at the Princeton Rescue Squad, and we'll get it to the Salvation Army Food Pantry. Salvation Army gets a ton of donations at Christmas, but this time of year, they really need our help. So thanks for giving.

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4: News. I'm Gian Gelosi. The polls are open in Wisconsin and socialism is on the ballot. Today's primary could see Democrats nominate Francesca Hung for governor.
5: She has run on the platform of higher minimum wage, higher taxes for rich people, universal health care, and a one-year moratorium on new data centers. She has flip-flopped on tweets calling to defund or abolish police and criticizing Thanksgiving. She called those bad takes.
4: Fox's Mike Tobin. The Washington Post reporting President Trump secretly plane hopped out of Turkey.
6: Trump boarded the old Air Force One jumbo jet, leaving the NATO summit in Turkey. The Washington Post reporting because of an Iranian threat, the president was shuttled away in an airport catering truck. According to the Post, the president was then taken to a different, smaller plane, an Air Force C-32A. That made Air Force One a decoy.
4: That's Fox's Alex Hogan. 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

Papa Roach, wake up calling on Star 95, today's hottest variety with 30 minutes commercial-free music in the morning. The old school lunch is coming up at noon. It'll be all 80s and 90s and early 2000s for an hour on Star 95. When you call

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We recently visited Fish Frenzy in Princeton. 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
1: I'm First Alert meteorologist Zachary Tolman. Tuesday is a First Alert weather day because we are tracking the potential for strong and severe thunderstorms that will move through the area throughout the day and then into the overnight hours potentially. Now, the main hazards that we are looking out for is damaging straight line winds of wind 60 miles per hour or greater and heavy rainfall, which could lead to flash flooding. Now, we can't rule out the potential for an isolated spin-up tornado either, but overall, those chances are relatively low. Throughout the day today, temperatures are going to climb into the low 80s. We'll see rainfall start to be on and off. Now, into the overnight hours, we'll watch temperatures drop down into the middle 60s with more scattered showers and storms. From the WVVA First Alert Weather Center, I'm meteorologist Zachary Tolman. Today's hottest variety, Star
0: 95. The Star 95 weather update has been brought to you by Derek W. Leffler, attorney at law.

0: That is Ed Sheeran and Repeat It on Star 95. It's Micah. Got the top of the hour Fox News update coming up next. And it's time to start thinking about lunch. How about pizza? Make it the original Italian village in Richland so you can get lunch for $10 at the original. It's pizza, French fries, and a drink with free refills. And the original Italian village is the sponsor of the Star 95 Old School Lunch. Coming up at noon, it'll be all 80s and 90s and early 2000s for an hour.
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1: News. I'm CJ Papa. Far left Democratic Socialist Francesca Hong wants to be the choice for Democrats for governor in Wisconsin's primary. Here's part of her final pitch to voters.
2: More and more people across this state and this country, they are opening their eyes to an economy that is deeply rigged against working class people.
1: She could face Trump-backed Republican Congressman Tom Tiffany in November. Connecticut Governor Ned Lamont, searching for a third term, faces a challenge in the state's primary today. While in Minnesota,
3: the GOP has not won a Senate seat in Minnesota in almost a quarter century, but top Republicans believe they have a real shot here if Democrats go with Lieutenant Governor Peggy Flanigan as their nominee. Flanigan is extremely progressive.
1: Fox's Garrett Tenney in Minneapolis. Nobody won the Powerball drawing last night, so Wednesday's jackpot is close to $1 billion. 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

Dominic Fike, Baby Doll, Star 95, it's Micah. If you or your parents are on Medicaid or Medicare, you know it can be confusing. Travis Pace can help you out. He's at Aluity in the Kroger Shopping Center in Princeton. And thanks to Travis for sponsoring the Star 95 Stock Report Update. Right now, the S&P 500 and the Dow are up, but the NASDAQ is down.

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3: I'm First Alert meteorologist Zachary Tolman. Tuesday is a First Alert weather day because we are tracking the potential for strong and severe thunderstorms that will move through the area throughout the day and then into the overnight hours potentially. Now, the main hazards that we are looking out for is damaging straight line winds of wind 60 miles per hour or greater and heavy rainfall, which could lead to flash flooding. Now, we can't rule out the potential for an isolated spot.

0: Alex Warren and Fever Dream on Star 95. It's Micah. 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
5: News. I'm Gianna DeLosi. Dr. Anthony Fauci's government phone texts are out, revealing him privately raising concerns about pregnant women getting the COVID shot.
6: Fauci wrote that there was, quote, no data or theoretical reason to vaccinate earlier or later in pregnancy, and noted that since some people can experience an overactive immune response to the second dose, it, quote, theoretically could be associated with miscarriage in the first trimester. Fauci later pointed to data showing there was no indication of safety issues among more than 10,000 pregnant women who'd received the vaccine.
5: Fox's Rich Edson accused UnitedHealthcare CEO killer Luigi Mangione was back in court today for a status hearing.
7: His lawyers are fighting to have the trial televised, arguing current access restrictions violate his constitutional right to a public trial.
5: Fox's Nate Foy, America's listening to Fox News.
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0: Make yourself a note. Feel the Wheels Kids Day is back. Your little ones will be ready for a break and some fun times after school starts. School's coming next week, but Feel the Wheels Kids Day will be Saturday, August 29th. And bring the little ones out to Little Caesars in Princeton on that day to get up close to big rigs and race cars, fire trucks and ambulances, tractors and backhoes. 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
2: I'm First Alert meteorologist Zachary Tolman. Tuesday is a First Alert weather day because we are tracking the potential for strong and severe thunderstorms that will move through the area throughout the day and then into the overnight hours potentially. Now, the main hazards that we are looking out for is damaging straight line winds of wind 60 miles per hour or greater and heavy rainfall, which could lead to flash flooding. Now, we can't rule out the potential for an isolated spin-up tornado either, but overall, those chances are relatively low. Throughout the day today, temperatures are going to climb into the low 80s. We'll see rainfall start to be on and off. Now, into the overnight hours, we'll watch temperatures drop down into the middle 60s with more scattered showers and storms. From the WVVA First Alert Weather Center, I'm meteorologist Zachary.

Bad wraps up the old school lunch. 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We'll do it again tomorrow. Weekdays from noon to one, we go back to the old school, 80s, 90s, and early 2000s. Thanks to the original Italian Village for sponsoring. Have a great afternoon. Crystal Blue is on the radio next, and I'll see you back here tomorrow morning.

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7: News. I'm CJ Papa. Quick appearance today in New York State Court for accused CEO killer Luigi Mangione.
8: Today was likely the last hearing before Luigi Mangione's state trial begins. Both sides have to get together about this jury questionnaire. Jury selection is expected to start on September 8th.
7: Fox's CB Cotton outside the courthouse. The state trial begins next month. His federal trial starts in January. Mangione has pleaded not guilty to all the charges. Far-left Democratic Socialist Francesca Hong wants to be on the ballot in November, running for governor of Wisconsin. Here she is just after voting in Madison.
9: We need a united party. We are ready to unite not just the party, but working class people all across the state to defeat Tom Tiffany in November.
7: Congressman Tiffany, backed by President Trump, voters at the polls in Connecticut, Vermont, Minnesota, South Carolina, and Alabama. 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

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Hey, what's up? I am Crystal Blue, checking in for your afternoon. I've got Chapel Roan, Doja Cat, some Taylor Swift coming up for you, too. Now, Bella Kay, and I love it. Part of 30 minutes commercial free.

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1: I'm First Alert meteorologist Zachary Tolman. Tuesday is a First Alert weather day because we are tracking the potential for strong and severe thunderstorms that will move through the area throughout the day and then into the overnight hours potentially. Now, the main hazards that we are looking out for is damaging straight line winds of wind 60 miles per hour or greater and heavy rainfall, which could lead to flash flooding. Now, we can't rule out the potential for an isolated spin-up tornado either, but overall, those chances are relatively low. Throughout the day today, temperatures are going to climb into the low 80s. We'll see rainfall start to be on and off. Now, into the overnight hours, we'll watch temperatures drop down into the middle 60s with more scattered showers and storms. From the WVVA First Alert Weather Center, I'm meteorologist Zach.

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Leave us a note about where you're working this Friday. 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

0: I'm Gianna Gelosi. Democrats in Wisconsin are deciding if they want to nominate socialist Francesca Hong for governor. If they do, she'll face Republican Tom Tiffany in November. Hong told Fox after voting,
1: he has voted to help raise gas prices and make life harder for Wisconsinites.
0: There are also primaries today in Alabama, Minnesota, Connecticut, Vermont, and South Carolina. Russia has freed an American believed to have been held in an abusive prison for years.
2: Marine veteran Robert Gilman is returning to U.S. soil after 4 years in a Russian prison. Advocates for his release have warned Gilman is gravely ill and was near death. The 32-year-old American teacher was arrested in 2022 and convicted of beating a police officer and later convicted of assaulting a prison official. His sentence was extended to 10 years.
0: Fox's Jared Halpern. 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

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Hey, I'm Crystal Blue. Stay with me for Miguel, Miley, and Sombra this hour. Now, Ed Sheeran and Repeat It, part of 30 Minutes, commercial free.

gotta swim that. 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Tell you how to get some in your tank in just a few. Here's Benson Boone.

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4: I'm First Alert meteorologist Zachary Tolman. Tuesday is a First Alert weather day because we are tracking the potential for strong and severe thunderstorms that will move through the area throughout the day and then into the overnight hours potentially. Now, the main hazards that we are looking out for is damaging straight-line winds of wind 60 miles per hour or greater and heavy rainfall, which could lead to flash flooding. Now, we can't rule out the potential for an isolated spin-up tornado either, but overall, those chances are relatively low. Throughout the day today, temperatures are going to climb into the low 80s. We'll see rainfall start to be on and off. Now, into the overnight hours, we'll watch temperatures drop down into the middle 60s with more scattered showers and storms. From the WVVA First Alert Weather Center, I'm meteorologist Zachary Toll. Today's hottest variety, Star
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5: Fox News I'm John Saucier. Republican candidates looking to fill the seat vacated by the late Senator Lindsey Graham face off in today's South Carolina primary. Senator Darlene Graham was appointed to fill the seat after the death of her brother. She talked about her accomplishments in Washington since that appointment.
6: Well, I was there 3 weeks, and I got the Russia Sanctions Act passed through the Senate. I was the deciding vote on Todd Blanche for Attorney General, so I think I've accomplished a whole lot in 3 weeks.
5: The winner of the primary faces Democratic nominee Annie Andrews in the general election. New Jersey launching an investigation into a controversial ICE detention facility in Newark, where officials say three detainees have died. New Jersey Democratic Representative Analila Mejia.
7: Every American should care, because if our government is able to strip individuals of due process, equal protection, treat them in such a way that it could cost them their lives.
5: America is listening to Fox News.
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I am Crystal Blue, moving you through the music this hour with Halsey, Justin Bieber, Alex Warren coming up too. Now Bruno Mars and Risk It All, part of 30 Minutes, commercial free.

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5: On First Alert, meteorologist Zachary Tolman, Tuesday is a First Alert weather day because we are tracking the potential for strong and severe thunderstorms that will move through the area throughout the day and then into the overnight hours potentially. Now, the main hazards that we are looking out for is damaging straight line winds of wind 60 miles per hour or greater and heavy rainfall, which could lead to flash flooding. Now, we can't rule out the potential for an isolated spin-up tornado either, but overall, those chances are relatively low. Throughout the day today, temperatures are going to climb into the low 80s. We'll see rainfall start to be on and off. Now, into the overnight hours, we'll watch temperatures drop down into the middle 60s with more scattered showers and storms. From the WVVA First Alert Weather Center, I'm meteorologist Zachary.

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1: Fox News, I'm Roger Stern. Socialist Francesca Hahn leads the race in today's Democratic gubernatorial primary in Wisconsin, trying to show she's not too extreme for voters.
2: What's extreme is Congressman Tiffany, a longtime D.C. congressman, has voted against the interests of Wisconsinites over and over again.
1: Tom Tiffany is the likely Republican nominee for governor and would be her opponent in November if he wins today. A U.S. Marine veteran, Robert Gilman, coming home after 4.5 years in a Russian prison where he suffered gross mistreatment.
3: Officials say Gilman has been in a disassociative stupor for 47 days after suffering abuse in prison and was moved to a civilian hospital and hooked up to a feeding tube.
1: Fox's Jared Halpern. 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

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I am Crystal Blue, hitting our stride this hour with music on the way from Duke Jones, Taylor Swift, and Teddy Swims. Now, Niall Horan and Taste So Good, part of 30 Minutes commercial free.

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2: On First Alert, meteorologist Zachary Tolman, Tuesday is a First Alert weather day because we are tracking the potential for strong and severe thunderstorms that will move through the area throughout the day and then into the overnight hours potentially. Now, the main hazards that we are looking out for is damaging straight line winds of wind 60 miles per hour or greater and heavy rainfall, which could lead to flash flooding. Now, we can't rule out the potential for an isolated spin-up tornado either, but overall, those chances are relatively low. Throughout the day today, temperatures are going to climb into the low 80s. We'll see rainfall start to be on and off. Now, into the overnight hours, we'll watch temperatures drop down into the middle 60s with more scattered showers and storms. From the WVVA First Alert Weather Center, I'm meteorologist Zachary Tolman.

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5: Fox News, I'm John Saucier. Marine veteran and Massachusetts teacher Robert Gilman returning home to the U.S. after serving 4 years in a Russian prison on charges of beating a police officer. Allegations as family disputes. Senator Ed Markey telling reporters Gilman was abused while he was locked up.
6: Physical torture, forced medication, and provocations.
5: President Trump says no one was exchanged in return for Gilman. He'll touch down at Andrews Air Force Base in Maryland before treatment at a military hospital in Texas. Across Ohio, severe weather alerts are being put into place. Strong storms bringing extreme winds and rain, possible tornado threats. Ohio's governor is Mike DeWine.
7: This is the time to use common sense. We all do stupid things and we all make mistakes. This is not the time to do that. This is the time to really, really pay attention.
5: Governor DeWine says they're bringing in the National Guard's high water teams to help out with any potential flooding. Read Ohio, please use caution. 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

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I am Crystal Blue, and it's time for the Drive at 5. Let's get you home. I've got Lizzo, Somber, Tyler coming up, too. 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

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It's all brought to you by Geraldine Shed on Highway 19 in Lebanon. Here's Olivia Rodrigo.

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4: I'm First Alert meteorologist Zachary Tolman. Tuesday is a First Alert weather day because we are tracking the potential for strong and severe thunderstorms that will move through the area throughout the day and then into the overnight hours potentially. Now, the main hazards that we are looking out for is damaging straight line winds of wind 60 miles per hour or greater and heavy rainfall, which could lead to flash flooding. Now, we can't rule out the potential for an isolated spin-up tornado either, but overall, those chances are relatively low. Throughout the day today, temperatures are going to climb into the low 80s. We'll see rainfall start to be on and off. Now, into the overnight hours, we'll watch temperatures drop down into the middle 60s with more scattered showers and storms. From the WVVA First Alert Weather Center, I'm meteorologist Zachary Toll.

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Star 95, it's today's hottest variety. I am Crystal Blue. That's going to wrap it up for me. I hope you have a great night. Tomorrow starts with Micah in the morning. He's got your local news, your birthday shout-outs, and your chance to win with Lyrical Pursuit. I'll talk to you after lunch. Stick around. Fox News updates on the way in 30 minutes of commercial-free music starts next.

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5: Fox News, I'm Roger. Starting a big test of the Democratic Party in today's Wisconsin gubernatorial primary. Socialist Francesca Hahn is the front runner, trying to prove she's not too extreme for the Democrats.
6: What's extreme is Congressman Tiffany, a longtime D.C. congressman, has voted against the interests of Wisconsinites over and over again.
5: Tom Tiffany is the likely Republican nominee. Russia has released an American held prisoner for 4.5 years, held there suffering physical abuse.
7: Marine veteran Robert Gilman is returning to U.S. soil after 4 years in a Russian prison. Advocates for his release have warned Gilman is gravely ill and was near death.
5: Fox's Jared Halpern. They say Gilman was on a feeding tube. 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
6: I'm First Alert meteorologist Zachary Tolman. Tuesday is a First Alert weather day because we are tracking the potential for strong and severe thunderstorms that will move through the area throughout the day and then into the overnight hours potentially. Now, the main hazards that we are looking out for is damaging straight line winds of wind 60 miles per hour or greater and heavy rainfall, which could lead to flash flooding. Now, we can't rule out the potential for an isolated spin-up tornado either, but overall, those chances are relatively low. Throughout the day today, temperatures are going to climb into the low 80s. We'll see rainfall start to be on and off. Now, into the overnight hours, we'll watch temperatures drop down into the middle 60s with more scattered showers and storms. From the WVVA First Alert Weather Center, I'm meteorologist Zachary.

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6: Fox News, I'm John Saucier. Marine veteran and Massachusetts teacher Robert Gilman returning to the United States after spending 4 years behind bars in a Russian prison. Senator Ed Markey telling reporters Gilman will be flown out for medical treatment after suffering years of abuse that left him near death.
7: He will be given that treatment at a military hospital in Texas.
6: President Trump says no one was exchanged in return for Gilman. Five more Americans remain in Russian custody. President Trump says the economy is good under his administration. Some critics don't think it's as good as he says it is with higher tariffs and gas prices. National Economic Council Director Kevin Hassett on Fox Business says,
8: you've got a manufacturing boom. We've got 85,000 construction workers building new factories. Then you're going to get all sorts of growth, and that will give you a revenue surplus, you know, a dynamic effect of the tax bill.
6: Critics say the job market is actually slowing under the Trump administration. 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
4: 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No gimmicks, just honest work and tires that keep you safe on the road. 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
5: I'm First Alert meteorologist Zachary Tolman. Tuesday is a First Alert weather day because we are tracking the potential for strong and severe thunderstorms that will move through the area throughout the day and then into the overnight hours potentially. Now, the main hazards that we are looking out for is damaging straight line winds of wind 60 miles per hour or greater and heavy rainfall, which could lead to flash flooding. Now, we can't rule out the potential for an isolated spin-up tornado either, but overall, those chances are relatively low. Throughout the day today, temperatures are going to climb into the low 80s. We'll see rainfall start to be on and off. Now, into the overnight hours, we'll watch temperatures drop down into the middle 60s with more scattered showers and storms. From the WVVA First Alert Weather Center, I'm meteorologist Zachary.

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0: 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Star 95.